0: 538 Greatest Hits.
1: All the subtle flavors of my life are become bitter seeds and poison leaves without you. You represent what's true. I drain the color from the sky and turn blue without you. These arms lack a purpose.

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1: 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I still have a dream. It is a dream.

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1: Hey, Macklemore, can we go thrift shopping?
2: What?

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1: What do you want, man?
0: My girl just caught me.
2: You made her catch you?
0: I don't know how I let this happen.
1: Look who?
0: The girl next door, you know? I don't know what to do.
1: Say what?

0: greatest hits.
1: 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I still have a dream. It is a dream deeply rooted in the American